Check, check, check, 1, 2. Here we go. Here we are. Man, this is a really smooth track right here. Southern Sunset by Brick. Anyway, my name is Chase 1-2. This show is called The Long Walk Home. Shout out to Ryan and Garrett. Anthropocene doing the damn thing. Such a lovely added bonus to this radio station. Great show, great vibes. And it happens to line up on the same day as this show. God, can't ask for anything more than that. 1 week from today, we will be doing Radiothon for this show. But our official Radiothon starts tomorrow. We're starting at midweek. Starts tomorrow, the 14th, on Wednesday, and will end on the 20th, next Tuesday. Excited for that, y'all. Lots of cool new merch. This year, I didn't really do any custom long walk home stuff. I do still have some from the last Radiothon. Maybe I'll throw a few out or do some kind of one and done stuff on air next week. But I am excited to raise all the damn money for this station like we do every time. Can't wait for that. And hope you all have been stowing away a little bit of cash throughout the year.

I do that every 6 months. I definitely have a radio fund that allows me to support stations like this. I also support PBS, KUED. I also support KUER. And I even throw some money at KRCL. So I love community radio. I love community broadcasting. It is a special thing, and it's becoming harder and harder to do. So we need the help of people like you. So there's my spiel for the night, and we'll save we'll save some more of that for next week. But anyway, glad to be here. Long walk home on this beautiful, rainy day we've been having in Salt Lake City today. It has just been lovely. I've been feeling it. So, anyway, let's fade this one out. Let's bring in... We're going to kick everything off with a song called Love Me by Stro Elliott. I think... who does he sample here? The Spice Girls. That's who he samples. Anyway, thanks for tuning in. Long walk home. My name is Chase12. Let's kick it off, y'all. Oh, need some volume.

0: They were resting in peace until they were rudely interrupted.
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2: I just want to party.
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3: I think things are getting out of hand.
0: The return of the living dead. Rated R. Special sneak preview Friday, August 9th.

myself, but I'll repeat myself. 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

0: Check, check, check. What's happening, y'all? We just heard Vex Ruffin with Mabu Ha Boy.
1: Excuse me.
0: Toro y Moi and Brigine doing the Tom Tom Club's Genius of Love. My man Sacred Crates doing Echoes, RJD2 Clean Living, Paul Simon 50 Ways to Leave Your Lover. I love that track. Michna with Swiss Glide, one of my favorite records of all time. Magic Monday came out on Ghostly International in 2008. 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Diggable Planets, It's Good to Be Here. De La Soul, this is a recording for Living in a Full-Time Era, L-I-F-E. Automatic Skyscraper, Stro Elliott, Love Me, and that catches us up. Hope you're enjoying the show, y'all. I'm having a good time. 7:58 p.m. on this lovely, cold Tuesday night. We're going to let this track rock. It's called Part 16 by Buck 65. One of my favorites. Man, he used to play out here quite a bit. It's been a while. Or maybe I'm just sleeping and don't even know anymore. But big fan, Buck 65, Anticon, that whole crew. I really love this record because it's his production and he's an amazing producer. It's all kind of cut and paste, heavy drums. Really love it. Go check it out. Yeah, it's actually called The King of Drums. I was drawing blanks on the album name. But I think this came out like maybe 2 years ago. I could be wrong. It might be older than that. It might be newer than that. Who knows? Anyway, thanks for keeping it locked here. 99 FM KUAA, broadcasting live from Salt Lake City, Utah. Heard on the interwebs at KUAAFM.org. Radiothon starts tomorrow, y'all. Hope you're ready. We're going to raise some money to keep the music going, y'all.

beatnik. I'm so sorry if you're calling right now. Like, I'm right in the middle of a transition. That song was ending. This song's about to end. Give me a call back in a couple minutes. Love you, love you, love you.

Yo, very special shout out. Happy 3-year anniversary, Luke. Long time listener, thanks for calling in. And sorry I couldn't answer the first pickup, but thank you for calling back. And so happy for you. It's a milestone, y'all. Thanks again, Luke. Love you, homie. And I thought this song was kind of fitting since I couldn't answer your first call. Anyway, love you. Thanks for tuning in, y'all.

Check, check, check. One, two. It's getting hot in here. Had to bring it down for a minute. Franz Ferdinand, Lucid Dreams. Love that track. Blackalicious. Oh, wait, no. CD3 was in the mix there, too. Blackalicious, First in Flight. Rest in Peace, Gab. Billy Brooks,

way. That looks funny. Anyway, doesn't matter. Tame Impala doing a cover of Marlena Shaw's Remember Me. Graham Bonnet doing Warm Ride. Destroyer with Tinseltown Swimming in Blood. Daft Punk, Instant Crush, Kavinsky, Odd Look, Geneva Jacuzzi, Cannibal Babies, Justice, Valentine, De La Soul, Ring Ring Ring, Hey How You Doing, and once again, happy anniversary to Luke, 3 years, y'all, that's huge. Buck 65, part 16, and we are caught up, y'all. We got this drum break called Shop Around by Neil Merriweather and Lynn Carey. Kick, snare, kick, snare. 8:55 p.m. All right. Where should we go now? I'm not even sure. I don't really have anything ready to rock. Maybe we'll go there. Who knows? I don't know what we're doing. But thank you all for tuning in. 99.9 FM. KUAA. Just a heads up, Radiothon starts tomorrow. Get your checkbooks out. There is no wrong amount. Hopefully you've been stashing away a little bit of cash. A little bit of extra cash for your favorite community radio station and, you know, help us keep the lights on, keep the music playing, and all of those lovely things. Thank you to each and every one. I'm just going to thank everyone in advance because, I've been playing on this station for... Oh, I think this show has been around. We started this show November 2018, but I'd been playing on the station for a minute since then. So, God, what is that? 2018? What is it? 2020? So this show's been happening for about 8 years. 8 years will be coming up here in November. But I've been on air here for pretty much the whole time. Filling in, doing shows during the day and whatnot before we went with this Tuesday night. And it's been a huge thing. It's been amazing. It's been a beautiful thing. It's incredible to see what this radio station has become. And it hasn't even been 10 years. And, man, big things. I love it. It's so beautiful. And, thank you for everyone in the community for supporting. And you can hear me confess my love a little bit more more often next week when I will also be politely asking for some cash. But we've got some cool. I have a couple challenge grants for this show next week. And I am excited about three of my favorite local businesses, The Stockist, Central Ninth Market, and The Green Room. Hi-Fi Record Bar and Lounge will all be making some excellent challenge grants towards this show and towards this radio station. So thank you to them. And there are so many great local businesses doing the damn thing as well. So... I'm not going to name them all off, but I will name the ones that are helping out me personally in this show. But as you know, show goals are great, but all the money goes to the same pot. So it all goes to the same thing. So if you don't donate on this show, donate on someone else's show. You know what I'm saying? Anyway, let's keep the music moving. I think I'm going to end it after this break. This break kind of gets good, though. But we're going to move on. So, thank you all for tuning in. And
8:59 p.m. Got about an hour to go. We'll see how far we take it there. Could be a short walk. I don't know. Anyway, thanks for tuning in, y'all. My name is Chase Wontu, and this is The Long Walk Home on KUAA.

It's that summer twist, switch to blues. It's that summer twist, switch to blues.

lessons in the papers, vapors on fire. 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

0: Shut the up.
1: All right. Well, that was it. That's concludes all the music that I downloaded today and cleaned up. That was Jim Legacy Stick right there. Been listening to his last project, Black British Music, quite a bit, and I'm heavily anticipating the next one. I think that was like 2 years ago now that dropped, so should be coming soon. We had Future Inspiration, Canada Dry by Mick Jenkins off of the classic project, The Waters. We had Waiting on the Sunrise by Felly, B-Day, Isaiah Rashad, Ryan Beatty with an amazing Dominic Fike verse, Blood on the Tracks, Matt Burton, Backwoods and BMWs, Pro Era, Like Water, the first Kendrick song I actually ever heard in my entire life. It was on a snowboard video, a Tech N9ne video. Shout out to the snowboard Brighton OGs. They know about Tech N9ne, the team, not the the hip-hop artist. I don't remember whose part used it, but somebody in that video used High Power. And I want to take a guess, but I don't want to be wrong, so I'm not going to. But somebody in one of the old Tech N9ne videos, it was Hard to Earn or The Arena, they used High Power. So that's for some Salt Lake local stuff right there. Anyways, we had Stupid by Lexa Gates before that. And yeah, like I said, that kind of concludes all the new music. It was a nice little breath of fresh air from everything I've been doing recently on the show. But we're going to get back into it here for the last hour or so. I got some Cruza coming up, Dijon, Steve Lacy. So we'll get into a little bit of a chiller vibe now. Maybe a little more Tuesday night, 11 p.m. appropriate. But thank you guys for sitting through that. Hopefully you found something you enjoyed, heard something familiar, or added something to your playlist. And yeah, apologies about some of the edits were pretty bad on my part. When I'm going through that many songs trying to clean them up, I start to care less and less about how the edit sounds, and as long as it doesn't say the swear word, then we're okay. Also, I downloaded those straight to just my iTunes library, so the transitions were a little choppy as well, but that's okay. We got through it. We got some good music off, which is the main goal here. So again, thank you guys for listening. If you made it this far, I'll be here till midnight tonight, as well as every Tuesday. And don't forget, next week, Radiothon, 10 to midnight as well for that show, the very last Radiothon show. So we gotta bring it home right. I'm going to get into some Cruza here. This is Fantasy. You're listening to KUAA 99.9 FM. Easy does it. Let's do it.

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0: which is interesting. 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
1: 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We'd love to hear from you. We need $400 in the next 40 minutes.
0: Yeah, we did note that Christopher came in quite recently with a very generous contribution to the cause and significantly closed the gap for this show. So we still need to raise roughly, as noted, $400 between now and the end of the hour. You can contribute to that again at KUAAFM.org/donate. And I'm just going to go ahead and close out that REM trio with the track Pretty Persuasion.

0: saying something like, what can I do to persuade you to go to kuaafm.org/donate. We have heard three tracks from REM there, and I was having this conversation recently with Tall J of the Breakfast Club that, you know, for me, a lot of times with like signature acts like REM, my favorite songs are not necessarily the biggest hits, and I'm not the person that just wants to hear the most obscure B-side from some Belgian flexi disc, right? It's those album cuts that, you know, real fans really, really, really enjoy. And I think those three songs, Pretty Persuasion, Catapult, Maps and Legends, are songs that REM fans appreciate. If they spoke to you at all, kuaafm.org is the website. We are in the fall 2022 Radiothon. Tall J is going to be on the air quite a bit. You want to break in the mic for yourself? Yeah. 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
1: 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There's a lot of great things there that you can grab, some really cool stuff. My daughters are fans of the new Uzi Starman shirt with the cat on it. Super cool.
0: Yeah. And we've got caps, we've got totes, we've got, license plate covers. We've got all kinds of cool things for you there. Again, go to kuaafm.org/donate. We're trying to keep these little breaks tight and play some music for you. So I've got some Roy Ayers Ubiquity coming up. This track is called Searching. Hope you enjoy.

When a track stops playing, you stop playing the track. That is one of the things that I have learned here in doing the show. That was an oddity, and hopefully will not happen again today. So let's go ahead and move beyond the obvious. We have, gotten to the point in the show when we have to be a bit more direct and a bit more urgent and tell you that it is a great time to become a supporter of KUAA, 99.FM in Salt Lake City. 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We are at the point, again, as noted in the show, where we have to say we could use a few more people coming aboard. Quite a number of folks were there early for the show, and we just need a few more. We've received a $25 anonymous donation. In this case, that was done minus any kind of inducement. So we saw someone who was a fan of the show Sophie's Choice. They miss it, as do we. That was one of the great shows of Saturday afternoons here for a good little while. And give a shout out to Sophie. Thank you very much for your service to the station. With luck, we're going to play a track from Patrice Rushen called Remind Me Next. We were just listening to Roy Ayers' Ubiquity with Searching, by the way. With that premature pause, sorry about that. Let's go ahead and say one more time, kuaafm.org/donate. Come in with an amount that is comfortable for you today on day one of the Fall 2026 Radiothon.

0: Greetings, you are tuned in to Waking Life, as heard between Monday and Friday, right here on KUAA 99.9 FM in Salt Lake City, KUAAFM.org worldwide. I'm going to go ahead and say that we would love to hear from a few more folks before the end of the show. In fact, we need to hear from a few more in order to make our goal. We did get an anonymous donation of $25 most recently, and it's very, very much appreciated. Fan of Sophie's Choice, as were we all, and we thank you very much for that contribution to the cause. I am struggling with a little bit of a technical difficulty here. If you don't mind, Sabrina, jumping on mic and giving the folks the good word about KUAA.
1: I got you, Thomas. All right, thanks to everyone who's donated so far. Christopher, Rowdy, Marisa, Tony, Carrie, Jason, Steph, Kira, Jeremy, Scott, David, the list is long this morning. Thank you all so much. Would you like to hear your name on this list as well? Be the first to donate. First show of the first Radiothon of fall 2026. First and only. We only do this once a fall, once a spring, only 1 week. That's it. We don't want to bother you any more than 1 week. So here we are. We got to just raise the funds we need and we'll keep the good music coming. Independent radio does not happen automatically. We have to hear from you. So this week is important. We're quick and efficient about it. Hopefully you can help us just get over the line. Let's see what we've got. I'm going to peep over to our little math spot here. We've got, all right, we're at 11:29. So we're super close to that $2,500 mark. We've got, can we get a couple $100 in the next 20 minutes before Thomas heads out? Can we do that? A couple more donations. That could just be a t-shirt. That could be another anonymous $5 donation. We'd love to hear from two folks. How's that? Any amount.
0: That seems very reasonable. Yeah. And once again, the address, kuaafm.org/donate. I'm going to go ahead and play some Earth, Wind & Fire. This track is called You and I.

0: Greetings, greetings. You are tuned into Waking Life and KUAA Radio in Salt Lake City. I want to say that we just heard Earth, Wind, & Fire with You and I. Prior to that, Remind Me by Patrice Rushen. Sorry about the couple of little knockouts there. We're correcting that as we go. And we are reaching out to you as we go. KUAAFM.org/donate. That is the way you can find us online and that you can become a supporter of the station. I'm going to let Sabrina tell you a little bit about why that's a great idea today.
1: Today, it's a great idea because it's the first day of Radiothon. First show of the day. So let's keep the momentum going. Thomas has 15 minutes left of the program. 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Doesn't matter. 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So head over to KUAAFM.org. 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We love Sophie's Choice. It used to be on Saturdays. So thanks for the note. And thanks for the love to Sophie's Choice. Hopefully we'll get Sophie back in here one of these days when she's on a break from school. And we had another note from Steph. It said, here we go, rockin' Radiothon. So thank you very much to Steph. And thank you very much to Anonymous for those kind notes. And then in the shop, we've had a lot of folks as well as four recurring donations. So a lot of different ways you can give. There's some unique things in the shop that will sell out. So, you know, there's only one or two of them. So get in there while you can. There's some of those bundles. There's some of those gift cards that you can grab while you can. So great ways to give to your community radio station and support local business. You can do dollar for dollar gift card amounts. Those are available still. Check it out. And what's up next, Thomas?
0: 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We're going to try to keep it positive for these last few minutes. This is definitely a callback to, KDHX in St. Louis. There was a show there, ran for so many years, called Positive Vibrations, and they kicked off every episode with this song. So this is my, this is a throwback for me, and I'm sending positive vibrations into the world. 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

0: 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Please contribute to the cause today. Right now, in fact, would be a great time to do that. Sorry about that noise, folks, but it is the noise of people who care.
1: We're all showing up trying to do our best for the station this week. 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It's off to a great start. 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We're still waiting to hear from those two folks before the end of the show. We have 8 minutes left. 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Show us what music means to you in Salt Lake City. That's all I've got.
0: Yeah, let's go ahead and close strong. We open strong. Let's close strong. 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

0: 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Waking Life Day 1, Radiothon, Fall 2026 Day 1. Really, really would like to get another contribution or three before the end of the show. Sabrina.
1: We've got one. And someone out there was feeling the, what was it, the positive vibrations. Positive vibrations. Heart of Gold Tattoo just chimed in with a really nice donation and left a comment that says, best radio station ever. Heart of Gold Tattoo, thanks so much, y'all. Really appreciate that. They donated last round too, and I stopped over and dropped off some stickers and things for them. So thank you guys. You know you're big supporters. So thanks to Heart of Gold Tattoo for the donation. A really amazing, really nice size donation too. I won't say how much, but a very generous amount. So thank you. That brings our total. Let's see. I'm gonna do a quick math moment of arithmetic, and we've got, oh my gosh, our total for the show, 1, 2, 3, 4. So that's a great number. Can we hear from one more person though? That would really just sign us off in a perfect spot. One more person would get us, just, we wanted to hear from two people. It doesn't matter the amount, any amount, one more person. Can we hear from one more person? Any amount, anything. I'll stop saying that now.
0: No, that's one more person. One Heart more of person. Gold Tattoo. You know, I was thinking about a certain something.
1: Oh,
0: and now,
1: you know,
0: I'm
1: what?
0: Thinking about a certain place. Yeah. So, you know, you treat us well. You know, I'll be darkening your doorstep soon.
1: There
0: so
1: we go.
0: Thank you so much. And again, noted is that we could hear from one or two more people. I've got Bunny Whaler with Dreamland, and you know, since I'm punning up the day, my dream is to get $1,500 on the show. It's going to take her Herculean donation, or just many,
1: no,
0: many
1: no,
0: small
1: we
0: ones.
1: We just need one small one.
0: One small one.
1: One
0: That's
1: small
0: we,
1: one.
0: We've readjusted. I'm going to go in the other room. I'm going to spin around three times. I'm going to get myself centered, and then I'm going to come back in the studio for Tall J and Breakfast Club, I think.
1: Yeah.
0: That's what's going to happen. I'm going to eat some bean soup. I'm going to have a great day here. And thank you to everybody who contributed on this first round. Not playing nice tomorrow, folks.
1: We've got the gong here. Let's hit the gong really fast.
0: Right. Yeah,
1: this is
0: for karma.
1: To celebrate. All right, hit it. Waking Life, KUAA.
0: Waking Life. We're out for this show, but many more coming up.

0: Good morning. This is Tall Jay. 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And today I'm going to add a little slash donate onto that. It is Fall Radiothon. We're coming to you for support, right? I'm excited. Let's do this. I've got some helpers here in the studio. You know, we're going to be hanging out. We're going to be playing some music. It's going to be a good morning. Sabrina.
1: Yes.
0: Tell us about some of the swag.
1: I got you. Let's see. I would love to brag about these coffee mugs still and the coffee bundle. I think this is an underrated item so far, the whole 3 hours we've been doing this. But I'd love to see someone pick up this coffee mug bundle with the Cafe Ibis coffee beans. We've had one so far. There's only a handful, so get them while you can. Support your morning shows.
0: Right, and this is The Breakfast Club, and what goes better with breakfast than a nice cup of coffee?
1: You said it.
0: All right, well, let's jump into some songs, right? I'll be back in a minute. We're just gonna do the thing. I ran into a guy at my other job last night who was very enthusiastic about the fact that I've been doing a daily offering from The Cure this month, every day so far. So I'm going to just start off with that right now. This is Play for Today.

0: 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Huge thank you to Joe, who just now made a donation. Thank you. The support means so much, so much, so much. I'm excited for this day. This is a lot of fun. For me, radio has always been a huge part of my life. It's been how I've connected with friends, family, chosen family, all those things over the years. I've just got some songs that I'm going to play here. As I'm doing this, please go and check out KUAAFM.org/donate. There's a lot of cool merch there. I grabbed a couple of things early this morning because I'm afraid they're going to sell out. I grabbed a t-shirt and a hoodie for my kids. They do make good gifts. My girls are very excited. I sent them the page and was like, hey, kids, pick something off of here. That's what they picked. I'm going to go with a song right now that for me was a game changer. I've shared this one on the show before, and I've talked about how this was my entree into New Wave and all that. Thomas, do you want to chime in with anything?
1: Yeah, what you thinking, I'm just in a mild recovery mode from coming off air, but I'm feeling good and feeling like you're gonna have a really great show. I think people are gonna come through for you. I feel it.
0: I most certainly hope so, and I also think so, because I don't know, the response to the show has been fantastic, because I've been going around town, meeting different people. It's been really gratifying. Anyway, KUAAFM.org/donate. Go check it out. Grab some swag, make a donation, whatever you would like to do. This is The Great Commandment from Camouflage.

Hey, just want to quick thank you to Jane for coming in with a donation. That's super cool. That Cure song is also one of my favorites. Anyway, let's get back to this camouflage song.

0: All right, that's the great commandment from Camouflage. I've told the story before about how, you know, as a kiddo, that was the song that really hooked me on synth pop and set me on the path into all that kind of music that I love so much. Helped me find my community, and KUAA is my new community. Thomas, you and I have been here for about the same amount of time. It's been about 6 months now.
1: Yeah, you had the both the joy and the pressure of doing a pledge drive for, like, right off the bat.
0: Second week.
1: Yeah, yeah. I was, I guess, brought on, but sort of in transition moving to the state. So this is my first time live in studio. Yeah, it's been a really great few months, I got to say.
0: Yeah, I've loved it. And for me, it really has been connecting with people in town. Like, I've just, mm-hmm. it's been wonderful, wonderful, wonderful. Huge heartfelt thank you to folks. Like, I ran into a guy, like I said, at my other job last night, who was just like, oh, and he like ran down a list of what I'd played on the show earlier that day. It was super cool. Anyway, we are going to sell out on a lot of these items that we have, I think. Like, there's some cool hats, water bottles. Like you said, there's a dog dish. There's some beanies left over from last time.
1: Yeah.
0: Like, a lot of cool little items. Check it out. You can go over to kuaafm.org/donate. There's a whole shop there. Check it out. I'm going to play, I don't know, Thomas, I gave you a list of some tunes. Is there anything on there that's catching your idea?
1: Let's go ahead and do some House of Love, perhaps.
0: Okay, fantastic. Yeah, this is a good one. Shine on. You can help us continue to shine on by making a donation.

right. Shine On, House of Love. Huge thank you to Tate for coming in with a donation during that track. Hope to see you around town, my friend. Thomas had the idea that I should play a Smiths track next, and I want to kind of cue this up with, I've talked a lot about my kids on the show, my 13-year-old daughter who's turning into a total little music nerd. And of course, I'm very supportive of that. She was texting me the other night that she's starting to relate to the lyrics of the Smiths, and of course, I'm going to support that, right? So anyway, gonna go with one right now. I 100% picked this for the song title. I'm gonna go with What Difference Does It Make? 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

0: All right, that was some Christine Jacqueline Fudavu, super cool, lesser known synth track from France in the early 80s. That is one that just, I don't know, it just, the groove on that one just kills me. I love it, I love it, I love it. Anyway, you're listening to Tall J. This is The Breakfast Club on KUAA 99.9 FM in Salt Lake City. We are kicking off Radiothon this morning. This is the second round. I'm joined in the studio with Thomas. He's just kind of helping me out, monitoring what's going on.
1: Yeah, and we see a good number of streamers online. 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Just add a few more, you know.
0: Hit that / keystrokes. 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
1: / donate, and then you are right there. Select yourself a nice gift and or simply come in with a cash donation. Either would be fantastic.
0: Right. One of the things we like to say at the station when we're doing this is, you know, it's not that we're greedy, but we are definitely needy, right? We really rely on everybody's support and I don't know. Like, we always get it. Like, it's awesome. Like, we've got such a good listener base. Mm-hmm. People who really dig what we're doing. And it has seriously been so wonderful and amazing and gratifying as I've been doing this and going around town and meeting folks and all that. Just, like, having people resonate with the music that we're playing in the same way that those of us here are, right? Like, there's so many shows, so many personalities, so many different offerings. It's a lot of fun. I want to do another deep cut right now that is one that I wasn't necessarily planning on playing today, but, Evan digging the November group song just got me thinking about some other deep cuts that, you know, if people are responding well, let's keep that going. This is an artist that, like, really nobody knows a lot about this track. It's an artist named Ronnie. The song is called To Have and Have Not. Really, the only thing I know about it is she released the record, and it was written and produced by a guy named Peter Godwin. Maybe I do some Peter Godwin in just a minute here. But if you like this kind of stuff, if you like what we're doing, if you like what we're sharing, kuaafm.org/donate. Help us keep this going. Anyway, Ronnie with To Have and Have Not.

0: All right, that's Ronnie, To Have and Have Not, old 12-inch single from about 82, 83, I want to say. Super fun one. The kind of thing that you can really only hear on a show like this. That song's not available on any streaming services anywhere. I have that available to play because I recorded my 12-inch single into my computer. a bit of a deeper cut. Anyway, this is The Breakfast Club. My name's Tall Jay. I'm hanging out with my colleague Thomas right now.
1: That's me. Hello.
0: We've been telling everybody about the swag that we have available in the shop.
1: We have.
0: I want to remind folks again because there's some really cool stuff in there.
1: Well, I have to say this too. I know there are people that listen to your show every day, and I know there are quite a number of listeners online right now. And again, if you are tuned in as a streamer, kuafm.org/donate. We really need your support during the show. If you love the show, support the show.
0: Yeah, thanks for that. Sabrina?
2: Hello. I'm here with some news from one of our sponsors, Linger, who has donated a bunch of gift cards, which you can find in the shop as well. If you want to get a $25 gift card to Linger, you can go shop some records and vinyl over there. I got a bunch recently, and really amazing shop. But they have brought us some lunch today, so big shout out to Linger SLC, and that's another just little way you can give back and support community radio. So that, yes, we got some ham and bean soup, homemade, in the house.
0: I'm having some of it right now.
2: Very homey.
0: It is tasty.
2: Yes.
0: Like, so, hitting the spot on this rainy morning.
2: Big thank you to Linger. Anyway, but yes, there are some Linger gift cards in the shop related, so we can help support them for supporting us. It's just one big happy family. We love it.
0: I do like the one big happy family.
2: Yes.
0: Feeling of KUAA. Like, I love it. Like, I love listening to all the shows. I honestly don't ever change the station. I am biased because I work here, but yeah, I just don't change it. Like, I love that every time I turn it on, it's a different personality, it's a different vibe, it's a different experience, it's a different set of expertise. I love it.
2: Totally, yes. I think that's one of the charming things about this little station here.
0: Just, right.
2: All the different folks and all the different, I don't know, things you'll hear. It's pretty special.
0: Yeah. Yeah, very cool. Anyway, I want to play another song right now. We'll just keep watching to see as the donations are coming in. Thank you so much. I am trying to get to $1,000 by the end of the hour, and I got 10 minutes to make up a lot of ground. So anything you all can do to help support this morning would be absolutely fantastic. So I just did that Ronnie song, right? And I mentioned the little bit of trivia that a nerd like me knows, that was a song written and produced by Peter Godwin. So why not do a Peter Godwin track right now? This is another bit of a deeper cut, but this is a song called Images of Heaven. This is like top 10 for me. I love this song. Anyway, if you like this kind of stuff, hit us up on the KUAAFM.org/donate.

0: right, that was Peter Godwin, Images of Heaven, an extended dance version of that song. If you've been listening to the show, you know that I'm a big fan of the extended dance mixes. I love them. Anyway, we've got some people in the shop right now looking at some items. Huge thank you to the folks who are donating to the show today. One thing I would like to add, if you think somebody else is going to do it, don't make that assumption. We really need you to step up and help us keep things going here. Thomas made an amazing dad joke during the break.
1: Thank you.
0: Yeah, you can't spell K-U-A-A without you. So yeah, come and help us out. I like the mantra that, you know, we're not being greedy, but we are definitely being needy.
1: Mm-hmm.
0: We really need the help. Anyway, KUAAFM.org/donate.
1: Yeah. I'm going to go get myself a dad cap
0: there
1: for that dad joke. Here's the thing. We have a number of streamers, and I have a feeling that some of you are streaming the show on a daily basis, or at least 5 days a week. Be great to hear from two of you in the next song. Let's make that challenge happen. Two of you in the next song. And what's that song going to be? Do we know yet?
0: Yeah, I do. Oh. It's one of my longtime favorites. This is a song that I've leaned on many times throughout the years to get me through some just, you know, rough spots, joyful spots, all that. I have so many beautiful memories associated with this song. I'm going with Imagination by Klana Zymox.

I just want to give a quick thank you to Christopher. 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Thanks, man. We appreciate it so much.

0: Clannazimox. You know, I cannot tell you how much that song has meant to me over the years, and the fact that I get to come here Monday through Friday, share these kind of songs with everybody else, I love it so much. These songs have always been such a security blanket for me, right? Like a connector for me. And the fact that I get to come and play this on the radio, like every day, start my day this way, amazing. I love it so much. Thomas, yeah. We just got a cool donation from Christopher. He came in and grabbed some swag.
1: Yeah, a shirt and a sweatshirt in this case. And there's a whole variety of options for you. I am looking at the page right now. There are hats, there are totes, there are water bottles and coffee mugs, dog bowls, a variety pack of really cool things. If you've ever been by one of our tent and table events, like at the Gallivan Center for Twilight, you've seen some of these items, and you can pick one of these up today. If you maybe passed on it at the time because you didn't want to carry it around all night, well, take care of that right now. KUAAFM.org/donate.
0: Yeah, I know you talking about, people wanting to grab stuff. Coming by the tables and stuff like that. I am reminded of last Killy Block party when it got super cold.
1: Oh, I heard about that.
0: And we couldn't keep the sweatshirts and the hoodies. Like they sold out so fast. So maybe this is an opportunity for you to get one now before we sell out and at an event. Anyway, I'm just going to jump back into some more songs.
1: Let's
0: right
1: do it.
0: Now. I want to do one from the Lightning Seeds. Oh. This is one that I love. You know, a lot of people know them for their track Pure. Brilliant song. I'm going to play the Life of Riley. Life of Riley is an old colloquialism saying that means living the good life. The Life of Riley is living the good life. You can help us live the good life.
1: There you go.
0: Just head over to that KUAAFM.org/donate. Lightning Seeds.

0: there. Huge thank you to Rachel. She came into the shop and grabbed a hat.
1: Yes.
0: One of the many items available right now.
1: Yeah, we thank Rachel. We thank several folks who've come through in this first hour and change. We've got 52 minutes of the Breakfast Club remaining. We'd love to hear from, any number of folks, but like a handful over the next song or two. Again, that's KUAAFM.org/donate. Contribute at a number that's comfortable for you today.
0: Yeah, but you know, thank you to Rachel, Christopher, Evan, Tate, Jane. Thank you.
1: Indeed.
0: Like from the bottom of my heart. I'm going to play a track right now from a band that I've been geeking out about on my show quite a bit. And on Monday, actually aired snippets of a conversation that we had together. That's been one of my favorite things about doing the show. Like, you know, bringing in other musicians, other DJs from around town. I'm starting to expand that a little bit and getting some national folks. Anyway, this is a bit of a deeper cut, but this is a Moment Shifting, a 12-inch mix from Anything Box. I think this is lovely. If you think it's lovely too, hit that donate page on the website, KUAAFM.org/donate. Grab some of the merch there. You won't regret it.

0: All right, that is Moment Shifting by Anything Box here on KUAA 99.9 FM in Salt Lake City. And, you know, KUAAFM.org. I'm going to add a little /donate. We are doing Radiothon. I am joined in the studio right now by my dear friends, Thomas and Sabrina.
1: I guess in St. Louis, I didn't grow up around a lot of gongs. So whenever I hear them, it's exciting. It really is.
0: I don't know if anybody heard the gong, so that might have been a very out of context
1: I think it was coming in.
2: Well, we have, just so everyone knows, we have a gong that we will ring if you donate. So I just set it up. I brought it from my wall in my house. It's important that we celebrate every little donation because it all adds up to a whole lot. So
0: yeah,
2: let us celebrate what you can help us out with, and help us like, yeah, we need a little morale boost. It's been a little slow. We'd love to hear from someone and keep the energy going. Let's see, who should we say thank you to though so far? Who's on the list there?
0: Well, we've got Rachel.
2: Got Christopher.
0: Came in with a hat. Christopher with a couple of shirts. Evan has shown up twice.
2: Yeah, wow.
0: That's amazing. Tate came in with a donation. Super cool.
2: We got Jane.
0: Jane.
2: Amazing. Well, thank you to all of you who donated so far. Who else wants to throw Tall Jay some love this morning? We're just kicking things off. Day one of Radiothon. Let's keep this momentum going. Let's set up the rest of the day. And, you know, keep the vibes up and let's ring the gong.
0: I've said it already on the show. I'll say it again. For me, the great joy of being here is just getting to share all these songs that are just like, you know, way markers in my life, you know, like mileposts, whatever you want to call them, mile markers. I love it. Like, you know, and like, I'm getting to like share all these things that have enriched my life, made it better. And I love feeling like I'm communicating with you about this stuff. And so I'm going to play one right now that is another longtime favorite. It's a band called Inspiral Carpets. They're part of the whole Madchester thing, late 80s, early 90s. I first heard this song. It's forever tied to one of my favorite memories in high school. I was ditching school with my friends. A ton of us were crammed in a car. We were on our way to the mall because we wanted to buy music. And we just left school, as one does. And this song came on the radio, and I went and bought the album. It was great. Anyway, this track is called Commercial Rain. This is a super fun one. If you imagine Question Mark and the Mysterians with a good 80s dance vibe to it, that's exactly what this track is. If you like it, head to that donate page. We'll be back in a minute.

out to Adam. Thank you so much, Adam. Adam picked up one of the Wizzy Starman t-shirts. Those are special edition, limited time, by an amazing local artist, Wizzy Starman. We have him tagged on the Instagram if you want to check out his other art. But you can get t-shirts, black or white, hooded sweatshirts, and long-sleeved shirts with that amazing design of the cat listening to the radio. Epic. Adam also picked up one of the coffee mugs, and those are really, really cool. Also a unique design, jazz design, and they have lids so you can take it where you go and travel and not spill. Thank you so much, Adam. That is super cool. Radiothon is where we're at, which what we're doing here on Snack Attack and what we'll be doing up until Tuesday. This is one of the 2 weeks we have to do this to keep the lights on and the music flowing. So thank you to everybody contributing, to donating, to consider, excuse me, it's a lot of talking, more than normal, but who's considering even donating. If you don't have the means to donate, you can even share info with anybody else, with your network, to see if anybody else is inspired to donate. It's just one of those things we gotta do. And thank you, thank you, thank you to everybody who's donated so far. Today is day one, and we've had a number of donations and purchases made, so thank you. Shout out to Christina, shout out to Anonymous a couple times, to Sarah, to Adam, let me see here, to Vince, to Chase, thank you so much, to Michael, to Lucinda, thank you everybody who is contributing and kind of showing

AUAA, how much you care. 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You can find the shop tab, excuse me, or the donate tab up top. And you can even go to the website and do /radiothon to see a thermometer that'll tell you the status of how things are going. But I'm going to let this Mice Parade track play, Steady As She Goes. This is a band that I've always been a fan of since my early days working in the record store. Gotten to see them live. They're absolutely amazing. And I was able to pick up this record at Fountain Records. So shout out.

big shout out to Callie, who picked up a black Wizzy Starman t-shirt. Very special again, limited edition. Thank you so much, Callie. Super duper appreciated. Thank you to Janet for picking up a Global Groove coffee mug. Woohoo! We love y'all, and thank you so much for showing your love. Thank you, thank you, thank you. Behind me right now is Maximum Joy with Silent Street, Silent Dub. We feel the maximum joy when those donations come through during Radiothon week, because that's what we're here to do. That's what we have to yab about. Sorry, not sorry. We got to keep the lights on, y'all. So this is just a necessity. But thank you, thank you, thank you for your support all year long for tuning into community radio. If it's extraterrestrial at 99.9 FM here in the Salt Lake Valley, or KUAAFM.org anywhere globally. And somebody once said, we're public radio with a passport. Ain't that the truth? So join the KUA family. Get some gear. Rep what you love. Show your appreciation to those around you with a hat, with a shirt, with a beanie, with a hoodie, with a tote, spring bar canvas tote. Yeah, you got all sorts of options to show the love. The beanies are $35. The dad hats are $30, as is the 5-panel bike hat. $30. Let's see here. The t-shirts are $40. And the hoodie, it's getting cold out, $70. That's actually a good price for such a special designed hoodie. We've got really high quality water bottles for $30. The travel mug is $30. And again, we like to call these thank you gifts, because whatever you're buying is a full-fledged donation. So buying that mug is a $30 donation. And you're giving yourself a thank you gift. Or rather, we're giving you, I guess, but you're buying a thank you gift. You're also welcome to just make a straight donation if you like. And you can leave a message within the field, whatever you want to say. But we also have license plate frames. We have patches. We have record slip mats. We have bottle openers. We've got a little dog bowl. We've got koozies for your cold beverages. And we also have a number of concert tickets on this website that you can get for face value versus going through any other website to get these tickets that are going to charge you service fees without a doubt. So yeah, pick up your Thundercat tickets, playing at the Complex November 15th. We've got Squirrel Flower November 13th at Urban Lounge. We've got the Black Angels with Ghost Woman at Metro Music Hall November 13th. Get your tickets at the site, y'all, KUAAFM.org. We also have gift cards for Diabolical Records, for Monotape Club, for Vintage, for Linger, for Frat Tats, for Monkey Wrench, and for Delice. French Bakery and Cafe. I'm going to have to get schooled on how to say that, because that's just inappropriate. We also have Cafe Ibis coffee, and you can do a bundle by getting the coffee mug and some coffee beans. We've also got Salt Vault Records put together a cassette bundle. It's a mystery tape bundle. Very special. Thank you, Salt Vault. $40 on the website, and we've got a Humdinger zine bundle from our one and only Vincent, who does Styrofoam Tuesdays. So many good things. Thank you, gifts, y'all. KUAAFM.org. 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

0: Big thank you to Steve for the donation. 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Snack Attack, MC Coco here, doing my thing. 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But yeah, this week up until Tuesday, we got to do the thing. 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We love you. Here's some Coulter Wall, The Devil Wears a Suit and Tie.
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1: 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Thank you, Nina, so much. So, for Snack Attack, I have a goal, technically, of 2,000 total. And at the moment, we're at 560. So, what if there's 9 minutes left within this hour? What if in 9 minutes we can get $40 to get it up to 600? How about that? That could be a number of things. That can just be a flat donation of its own, right? It could be two donations of $20 even. But the t-shirts on the website are $40. So that's a winner. And those Wizzy Starman t-shirts are so amazing. Such a really cool collaboration that we're pretty honored to be a part of. Thank you, Wizzy. Actually, I lied to you and I didn't mean to. The t-shirt is actually $50, but the KUAA other t-shirt is $40. So, you know, the Spring Bar canvas tote is $45. The hats are $30 a pop. Let's just knock out $40 within the next 8 minutes, please. 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In nothing but the best ways, of course. 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

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This is Susan Cadogan. 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We have 4 minutes to get $40. 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We can do this. We can do this.

0: This is the KUAA Community Calendar, a list of shows and other events going on around Salt Lake this week. Today, Wednesday, October 14th, Uptown Sasquatch, Lesser Moose, and Pink Tooth at the Urban Lounge. Thursday, October 15th, Casey Musgraves at the Delta Center, The Well, Pink Fuzz, and Fig at Aces High Saloon, Julian Baker at Kilby Court. 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
1: So, hi. It's me again. Coco here to say we didn't get that $40 mark by 3 p.m. But hey, you win some, you lose some, right? This song is kind of fitting. Weird Little Birthday Girl. Sabrina encouraged me to tell you, I don't know if it's a plea or just as a personal fun little fact, but yesterday was my birthday. Getting old, y'all, getting old. Shout out to the Libras. But yeah, I don't know. If you wanted to like kick a little birthday gift via KUAAFM.org, that'd be appreciated. This band you hear behind me is called Happiness with Weird Little Birthday Girl. Yeah. Radiothon is what we're doing. Fall Radiothon, for that matter, starting today. Today is day one. We go until Tuesday. We have an overarching $50,000 goal. And at the moment, day one, we're at $3,272. So we've got some movement, but the shows today have not necessarily met the goals that we've been given. So, you know, times are rough. Times are rough. There's a lot going on, though, in the bigger picture for everybody, I'm sure. We've got elections coming up. We've got the weather changing. All sorts of things. But nonetheless, community radio is here for you. And this is the week to be here for it, I guess you could say. Yeah. Once again, just think about those subscriptions you got, whatever they may be, if it's Spotify, if it's YouTube, if it's Netflix. 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And yeah, just give a little where you can if you can. 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So we're just trying to keep real people here doing real things for one another. But I'll leave it at that, and I'll let the song do the talking. 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

Big shout out to the anonymous donor for $40. Thank you for the happy birthday note. And shout out to Cassandra for picking up the 5-panel bike hat that is brand new. We wanted to try something new and did the 5-panel hat. Thank you so much. Yeah, check that out. We've got the dad hats and we've got the 5-panel hats this round. They're both very, very cool. Thank you. Fall Radiothon is what we're doing here on Snack Attack. I am yours truly, MC Coco. We just heard Iggy Pop with Fall in Love with Me. And let's see, just trying to get y'all in the mood to show your love to Community Radio, KUAA 99.9 FM here in Salt Lake, KUAAFM.org. You can take us with you anywhere. But what I'm really feeling right now, it's quite slow. It's been quite quiet. So I'm actually going to play Quasi's song, It's Hard to Turn Me On, because that's the messaging I'm getting from y'all. 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But I've got about 45 minutes left. 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We appreciate you. Here's Quasi with It's Hard to Turn Me On.

All right, all right, all right. Fall Radiothon is what we're doing. Show us the love, y'all. Let's set some, some goals to wrap our heads around. I'm at 632 total raised, and the goal was actually 1,500. 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Show your love to anybody walking by. We're really not greedy. We're just needy. And that's the reality of Radiothon weeks, if we like it or not. We know that the talking on the mic is no one's favorite. I don't know, unless you're really into podcasts, but I guess this is definitely not even up to that, actually. Nate, if you could get in here, let's have a podcast. Maybe that'll help. Let's do a podcast feature here. 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
1: Snacks. Musical snacks. I love snacks. Thank you to DJ Riri for bringing in snacks today, keeping us nourished. Yeah, it's a whole team / village community effort. 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Like, whew, I think we all need like naps afterward. So I wish you luck. You're just about to start.
0: I love it. It actually is my favorite part of doing this.
1: I love that. I love that for you.
0: I love coming up with the most silly thing I can think of to convince someone to donate.
1: You're really good at it. I think I take the goals too seriously sometimes.
0: We're taking this goal seriously. We need 87 more dollars in
1: five minutes.
0: 5 minutes. One person could just come through and
1: ease us
0: into my show.
1: 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I can't get over the concert tickets that we're not going to charge you hefty service fees for. 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
0: that'd be huge.
1: We need $80, you said?
0: 87. 87 to be exact.
1: Okay.
0: Just waiting. 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
1: So that would be a $14.50 reoccurring monthly donation.
0: You wouldn't even notice.
1: You
0: really wouldn't. That's chump change these days.
1: Coins in the couch. That's a good band name. 4 minutes.
0: 4 minutes?
1: Holy
0: hell.
1: Holy heck. Goodness gracious. I'm going to play some Digital Planets because I can. Jimmy Diggin' Cats. I need a breather.
0: The final song, maybe.
1: And I'm going to pray.
0: Okay. 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Remember.
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1: That's all we need to reach $1,000 for Snack Attack. That's huge. Refresh.
0: Eric. Come through. It's almost through.
1: Wait, there's two.
0: Allison
1: and Eric. And that is it.
0: What did they get? Tell us what they got.
1: We got Wizzy Starman t-shirt.
0: Yes.
1: And I don't know what's up with that.
0: Dad hat.
1: That one's fly. I'm going to end up getting that later on.
0: That is fly with the yellow print.
1: That is nice.
0: Thank you, Allison and Eric.
1: Holy. Let's make sure that's it while we wrap this up. And I need to do math. And then we can do some thank yous.
0: Yeah.
1: But I know we got it. So you can give them a song. They can enjoy this track.
0: Well, I guess I'll. Yeah. Okay. Bye.
1: We'll be back.

0: Thank you to everybody who donated, listened, supported during Snack Attack. I love you. I feel the love. We will keep the wheels turning on this music bus of ours. Come on, join in. Join the ride. Thank you to Eric. Thank you to Allison. Thank you to Nate. Thank you to Jeffrey. Thank you to Michael, Nina, Janet, Callie, Adam, Vince, Michael in Hawaii, Chase, Sarah, Lucinda, Tessa, Nate.
1: Yes.
0: I need the other page. Thank you. Stacy, Steve, Christina. Keep scrolling.
1: All right.
0: Anonymous. Dirk, Evan, and Tate.
1: I'm okay.
0: Whew, what a rush. All right, Nate and I are going to switch stations, positions at the deck. And thank you, everybody. This is day one of Radiothon, so we're just beginning. We've got until Tuesday of next week. And you've got until Tuesday to show your love and grab the limited edition merch that's on the website only until Tuesday. Thank you, thank you, thank you from the bottom of my heart. MC Coco here, signing out.

0: Hey, guess what day it is?
1: Hump day!
2: Hump day! It's hump day!
3: Yeah. Hey, Mike! Mike!
4: Mike! Mike! Mike!
5: Mike! Mike! Mike! Mike! Mike! Mike! Mike! Mike! Mike! Mike! Mike! Mike! Mike! Mike! Mike! Mike! Mike! Mike! Mike! Mike! Mike! Mike! Mike! Mike! Mike! Mike! Mike! Mike! Mike! Mike! Mike! Mike! Mike! Mike! Mike! Mike! Mike! Mike! Mike! Mike! Mike! Mike! Mike! Mike! Mike! Mike! Mike! Mike! Mike! Mike! Mike! Mike! Mike! Mike! Mike! Mike! Mike! Mike! Mike! Mike! Mike! Mike! Mike! Mike! Mike! Mike! Mike! Mike! Mike! Mike! Mike! Mike! Mike! Mike! Mike! Mike! Mike! Mike! Mike! Mike! Mike! Mike! Mike

0: All right. Dang, 12 minutes in, we wasted some time. Sorry, folks, but we are jumping on. Hump Day Bumps kicking off. Radiothon version, Fall Radiothon. If you didn't already know, I'm sure you have. But we're doing the thing. We're raising money. We're going to be talking a whole lot. But I still like to play some songs, you know. Still like to give you the tunes while you're here. But I got Coco in for a bit.
1: I didn't leave yet.
0: And we're going to get some donations coming in. 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Looks like today's goal or today's achievements have made it to 3,728. Let's go.
1: Day one.
0: Been a long day, and we're going to do the thing. I'm here till 7, maybe even a little later, with Riri up next. But until then, we will be rocking out. 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I'm trying to get to 2,500 by 7.
1: Maybe we could try to get to 4,000 for the day.
0: Or maybe we can try and get to 4,000 by 5. What is that?
1: So math? 45 minutes. What would that math be?
0: That would be 272, pretty sure.
1: Math.
0: Tell me I'm right. Yeah, overall, we've raised 3,728. And it would be awesome to beat that by 5.
1: 272 would take us to the 4,000 mark.
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1: Before the end of the song.

0: greedy power.
1: My number one supporter, my number one fan, my mother, started it off strong. She loves those Spring Bar canvas bags. Every time we put them on, she gets one. I'm not sure where they are ever. I never see them around.
2: And this time she got two.
1: She got two more. Come on.
2: Thank you, Lisa.
1: Spread the love. Give the fam bags. Thank you. Be like Lisa.
2: Your mom is so cool.
1: She is cool.
2: I've gotten to meet her at a couple events, and she's the best.
1: Yes, I owe it all to her. She put me in a radio course when I was a teen.
2: Oh, nice.
1: That's why I'm here.
2: Love that. And she goes to really cool shows.
1: Yep. She goes to the shows. She likes the station. She loves jamming out pretty much all the shows.
2: Love that. You can find her with a KUA hat usually too.
1: Yep. She raps. She's a fan.
2: Dang. Well, that's awesome. That's a good starting point.
1: It's a great start. I think it's getting us closer to that 4,000 mark.
2: It is. So now we're at 3,825.
1: Booyah.
2: So $175 is what is needed. $175. Yeah. Those hoodies, which I'm thinking about getting myself, those are $70, and those are going to come in handy. It's getting colder.
1: It is.
2: And the graphic is so cool. We're so just honestly honored to have Wizzy Starman doing art for us.
1: Yeah.
2: That cat with the radio.
1: I know. He's been making some big time merch for some big time people, and
2: totally.
1: It's so cool that he's making us stuff. So
2: that'll be a collector's item for sure.
1: Check it out. That is going to be a very famous individual one day, and you could have their art on your hoodie if you go to KUAAFM.org now. We're doing well. 175 to breach the overall to 4,000. Gosh, I could see us doing that by 4:30. I would really appreciate that. 13 minutes, KUAAFM.org. And let's see it happen. Let's hear from the folks. One person down. Lisa, thank you. And
2: thank
1: of course,
2: you,
1: everyone else throughout the day.
2: Yes.
1: We appreciate you. Coming up is a very Hump Day Bumps track. It's not Brian Jonestown Massacre, but it sure sounds like it.

0: Right on. Shout out Chase. Shout out Quincy Operations. Getting us closer and closer. Oh yeah, we got the gong. First gong. Has anyone else gong today? Honored. Thank you, thank you. We are, what was that number? You remember?
1: The total?
0: Or just what we were needing to get to 4,000 overall?
1: Well, at the moment, we only need 126.
0: 126 is what we're trying to get. Maybe in 9 minutes.
1: We got this, we got
0: that
1: this.
0: That is needy and a little greedy.
1: It's but all in the name of community.
0: It is,
1: though.
0: It is. Help us out. Keep it up. Shout out Chase. Shout out Quincy. Both a part of this thing now even more. But they are a part.
1: We call love.
0: They both volunteer. So we love it. KUAAFM.org. Oh, what do we got coming up? Creeping into the next track. Some Trouble. Snake Eyes is the name of the track. If you like it, help us out. 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I might be crazy, but could happen.